0: Several hundred thousand CCP troops have amassed in the Northeast, and they went undetected for a whole week. So tell me, what is General Fu Zhouyi's next plan? Surrender?
1: Fu Zhouyi 将军是我军领兵打仗第一人，我相信他绝不会投降。如果共军来犯，他一定会守城，殊死抵抗。
0: Professor Albert Einstein has a famous saying. The very definition of insanity is to continue doing the same thing again and again and expect a different result. Why do you insist on doing this? I'm an outsider. I'm not even Chinese. And I can see as clear as day what is going to play out in China.
2: 大石先生，你是我的老朋友了。
0: Yes。
2: 你今天过来，就只是为了跟我讲这句话。
3: Come here today just to tell me that.
0: You Chinese have an old adage: a wise man understands and submits to circumstances accordingly. While we find ourselves at such a time and stage, you must see that you will not retire safely if you continue to deal with the Communist Party of China like this. And that's the reality.
3: 这是大势所趋。
2: 怎样
3: ？What do you mean?
0: I think you know very clearly our demands.
3: 先生知道我们的诉求是什么。
2: 你们是希望我放下一切，把国家权力交给李宗仁和白崇禧，对吗
0: ？Well,

0: 大使先生，既然杜鲁门政府不打算再继续援助中国，那中国人自己的事情就不劳贵国再操心了。We
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2: 值得帮助的人。
1: Why will you not stop this useless, stubborn obsession?
0: 大使先生，请回吧。
1: Please leave.

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3: Jiang，对不起，还有些事情。President
2: Jiang，it's good to see you。咱们到里边去谈。
4: Sure。
5: Your wife has been in Washington a long time, and I'm just wondering what sort of effect that has had.
3: 夫人上一次来电，告诉过我。 他和美国国务卿马歇尔先生交谈甚欢，国务卿马歇尔始终是他最可以信赖的朋友，他也承诺给夫人，在对华援助的问题上面，他可以尽最大努力。
5: I know General Marshall, your old friend, but my God, that man had an operation and just got out of the hospital. I mean, he had an operation. And Mr. Truman is a very busy man. Your wife doesn't have a chance to give a speech at the White House. And besides, nobody is rolling out the red carpet for your wife.
3: 大使先生，我们的消息来源渠道不同，但是我不知道这样的一个结果是不是你所希望的。One
5: point. Your wife violated international protocol by not coming to me first as the ambassador to China. Instead, she went directly to the Secretary of State. And now I would love to help. But frankly, I just don't know where to begin.
3: 讲到国际惯例，但是先生，你是不是也违反了？你越过了中华民国的总统，而直接和副总统。

0: Thank you. 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Vice President Lee, it's good to see you. I'm here on a very serious matter. I must insist that you seek peace with the Communist Party immediately. You are very aware of what's already happened in Shubung Battle with two of your corps, the Huangwei Corps and the Sun Yuan Liang Corps. They have been devastated, sir. And now, as I recall, the cities of Peking and Tianjin in northern China have been surrounded. Sir, this has happened because of your and Chiang Kai-shek's reluctance to seek peace. And frankly, America cannot allow this to continue. Sir, you've reached a critical junction. You are the Nationalist Party's only hope.
1: 大使先生，你刚才的这番话呢，我明白你的意思。不过呢，现在具体情况是这样：蒋总统在我党根基之深，并不是你我能够想象的。所以呢，我觉得这个事情并不是像你们所说的那么容易。再有，现在。 最最重要的是，从当前的形势来说，总统之位最最重要的是什么？是责任。责任。不过，刚才大使先生既然说到这儿，那我想，我也可以去试一试啊。但是有一个前提，就是美国政府必须要支持。
0: Sir, if you will replace Chiang Kai-shek and seek peace immediately, you will have America's full support.
1: 那好，既然大使先生说了，能够有美国政府的保证，那我想，我们不妨试一试。 在中国，如果是大声嚷嚷的去争夺权力，那是个极其不体面的事情。我看，不妨这样，让蒋总统自己提出来，他自己提出来下野。Frankly,
0: I don't expect Chiang Kai-shek to agree with this, but it will be for his benefit. Sir, you need to push it.

0: Secretary Zhang said the president was in his office, so I came directly.
1: 在办公室，我就直接进来了。
2: 我让你看笑话了。
0: There are rumors that the KMT and CCP are having outside peace negotiations. What are your thoughts? I will pass on your ideas to Washington.
2: 我就要下野了，大石先生。你们的新闻社已经替我安排好了离任的刑期。还有，你可以去问一下李宗仁的那个顾问甘介侯，他在你和李宗仁之间频繁往来。大石先生，你不知道吗
0: ？I would think that the president realized that the peace negotiations would actually be beneficial to this government. If the peace negotiations work, military actions would cease, and your government would have a chance to take.
2: 你现在走到前面，拉我。看样子这地方，我真的是待不长久了。